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8: Yeah, whatever. 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
1: What, you don't? You mean Foreigners Urgent doesn't make you think about Ike? I'll tell you why I say that. He gave an amazing speech in 1954, and he said, "I have two kinds of problems, the urgent and the important. The urgent are not important, and the important are never urgent." That became known as the Eisenhower Principle. That's how he organized his workload and his priorities. I love this. He talked about the fact important activities have an outcome that leads to us achieving our goals, either professional or personal. Urgent activities demand immediate attention, and they're usually associated with achieving someone else's goals. Never confuse the two. Figure it out. Is it important? Meaning, is this a goal of yours, or is it urgent, which means someone else is blowing smoke and yelling at you? You got to know the difference. And by the way, the guy won World War II, and he went on to be president for a while. So I think on this case, I'm going to trust Ike.
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6: 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But this is Steve Gorman Rocks.

0: whatever. Steve's a rock star. He's played with Aerosmith, AC/DC, Metallica, blah, blah, blah, boring. But have you heard his impression of Steven Tyler?
1: 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Come on!
0: Now that's the goods right there. 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
1: Now apologize.
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1: Really sorry.
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3: Let's go, everybody.

0: Hello, hello. Check 1, 2. What's up, guys? It is the Loper Show. I am Loper. This is Liz. What's up, Liz?
1: Nothing much. I watched the movie Obsession last night.
0: Oh, my God. How good is that?
1: So that's sticking with me this morning.
0: Isn't that awesome? So at Halloween Horror Nights in Orlando, and I'm sure in Hollywood, too, they have her walking around. What's her name? I'll have to look it up. But anyway, they have her walking around Halloween Horror Nights, and she'll just randomly come up to you.
1: That's awesome.
0: It is so funny. So Jen was there this weekend with her daughter, and she sent me all kinds of pictures. So hopefully we're going to go back, I believe, in just about a month. Yeah, Slaughter to Prevail is going to play at the Hard Rock Live in Orlando. So I want to go for that. That's going to be on a Friday. I think it's the 9th of October. And then the next day, we were going to go to Halloween Horror Nights.
1: That's awesome.
0: Yeah, dude. Because the Hard Rock Live in Orlando is right on like the strip in Universal.
1: Okay.
0: Yeah. It's called City Walk. Mm-hmm. So there's like this area outside of Universal Studios that like kind of, you know, as soon as you walk out of the gate, it's like all these restaurants and a couple of bars and fun things like that. You know, like stores for, you know, buy merch and all that stuff. But, yeah, so we're going to go see that, and then the next night go over to Halloween Horror Nights. I'm so excited.
1: Exciting stuff.
0: But that movie is the best, right?
1: Yeah, it's probably one of the better, like, new horror movies that I've seen in a while.
0: It really is.
1: I was, like, laughing the whole time, too. Like, it's just comedic how it all plays out.
0: Oh, my favorite is, like, when he goes back, you know, if you don't know what the movie is, it's all based on this kid that goes to, like, one of these... I don't know, like kind of like psychic-y type stores, you know, these new age stores, and he buys this item that gives him one wish. I don't want to give it away at all, but like basically the guy's got one wish, and he wishes for his girlfriend to love him more than anyone else in the entire world. And boy, does he ever get his wish! But
1: oh yeah,
0: one of my favorite parts is him going back and going, I want another wish. And the guy was like, no, dude, you already got a wish, man, and you got what you wished for. And he's like, damn it.
1: And the clerk is so calm, too. Like, oh, yeah. This happens all the time, man. Yeah. Like, he even jokes with him because he thinks that they're out of stock when he's trying to get the new one. And he's like, I'm just kidding, man. They're over here.
0: Such a good movie. Actually, speaking of movies, I went back to the movies last night.
1: Oh, yeah?
0: Yeah, I'm like Captain AMC right now.
1: Yeah, you are. You need to get an A-list subscription at this point.
0: I know. That's like where you can go all the time?
1: Yeah, like 5 times a week or something crazy.
0: But I don't think they're going to count for the movies that I'm seeing.
1: Oh, really?
0: Yeah, because I saw another one of these concert movies.
1: Okay. What was it for?
0: Oasis.
1: Oh, nice.
0: Yeah, so I cannot wait to talk about that. It's a concert doc. So eventually it's going to air somewhere.
1: Yeah.
0: It'll be on one of the streaming services. But like what they're doing with some of these now is they're releasing them and they'll do like 1-2 nights in the movie theater. 1 or 2 nights. So I know last night was like the earliest you could see it. Mm-hmm. And there was only one show yesterday. And that, I mean, like, Liz, like the theater, like there's a lot of people in there for, like, I just found out about it. Honestly, I had known that was coming out, but I forgot that it was coming out this week. Mm-hmm. And then I saw a little something like a blurb about it on my Fire Stick, like the load up screen.
1: Okay.
0: And then it disappeared. And I was like, whoa, wait a second. And I was like, that's right. That Oasis documentary. And then, so I Googled it and, you know, then I found it, obviously. But I was like, how? When I get to the theater and I saw all the people that are there, or even picking my ticket on the AMC app, I could see that there were, I mean, it wasn't sold out by any stretch of the imagination. But for Wednesday evening at 7 o'clock.
1: Right.
0: In Chattanooga, Tennessee. Okay. There were a lot of people there. And I'm like, how do all these people know about it? I'm like, I'm not saying like, you know, I have like some stream to all of the music knowledge in the world, but pretty dialed in, you know what I mean? More than most people, I would say. And I was like, this almost got past me. I'm like, how do all these, so like, you know me, I'm like, I get nosy and I'm like, you know, I wanted to go over and be like, psst, psst. Can you just tell me how you found out about this? Cause I'm so curious. It was like a point in the movie where I had to turn my brain off.
1: Right.
0: You know what I mean? Because I get like that. I get obsessive. I'm like, I got to know. Like, how do they know about this? Like, are they on some mailing list that I'm not on?
1: Maybe so, the Oasis fan club.
0: Yeah, I'm like, do I need to be on the list? And then I was like, just watch the movie, Loper. Just watch the movie. So I'm going to review that on the show today. Something else that we're going to be talking about is last night on the Seahawks Patriots game. Of course, Mike McCready from Pearl Jam came out, did the national anthem on guitar, which has drawn the most controversy. Have you read some of these reports? I guess reports is the wrong word to say, but these reactions online.
1: Okay, I haven't heard of controversy. I just heard him play a little bit, and I was like, oh, cool.
0: Yeah, and then, it was very reminiscent of Woodstock and Jimi Hendrix playing the national anthem, right?
1: Yeah.
0: Did his own thing, very Seattle, and people were... You wait till I read these comments like that people are making. I'm like, are these fabricated?
1: That's weird.
0: It's just like, it's weird beyond belief, to be honest with you. Because of some of the stuff that we have to sit through musically at some of these big sporting events.
1: Yeah.
0: And then they complain about Mike McCready playing guitar. I can't wait to ask this question. I just want to know, is there anybody remotely in the audience that was offended last night? That's all I want to know. I mean, I'll play a little bit and then we'll get into it after 7 o'clock. And just, it was so weird.
2: This weekend marks the 25th
0: let's see here. Oh, they do the whole 9/11 thing. Yeah. I mean, pretty standard procedure. I mean, badass, if you ask me. I mean, it sounds really good. Really cool. And it's just him. It's him and the sign language guy over here. Which, by the way, what is the sign language guy doing? Can I ask? Is he doing the
1: That's
0: lyrics?
1: A good question.
0: Is he doing the lyrics? Because Mike McCready's not even doing the lyrics. What is this guy doing over here? I mean, don't you think the people that are hearing impaired are going, yeah, I get it. The person's playing the guitar. Like, why doesn't he just sit there and act like he's playing the guitar? Is that
1: That's
0: not,
1: a good point.
0: Is that
1: yeah.
0: not sufficient in sign language?
1: I'm not really sure. That's a good question.
0: He's over there doing the words. I'm like, there's no one else doing the words. I'm like, why do they get the words? We don't get the words. All right. Anyway, we're going to start the show today, guys. We have, as you can tell, a lot to get to, a lot to break down and unpack. Oh, I'm so glad you saw Obsession. That is so funny. It's like just...
1: So good.
0: Yeah, if you guys haven't seen it, get it in your life, especially with Halloween around the corner. I'm telling you, it's going to be one of those movies where you go, okay, good. I'm glad I saw that.
1: Mm-hmm.
0: Just, there's not very many of those movies that come out anymore that are really classics.
1: Yeah, because it has such a simple premise, but it keeps you interested the entire time.
0: Oh, really interested. Yeah, you're like, how is this about to pan out?
1: Yeah.
0: And it's very natural. It just keeps your, like you said, your attention without even trying. 423-642-9106. That is the telephone number if you guys want to get through to be the first caller of the day. Would love to have you. With that being said, let's go ahead and find out what is trending this morning.
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4: It's trending right now.
0: All right, guys, let's just get right into this. The world is talking about football and the premiere of the NFL last night as we get regular season football underway. And the Patriots actually came out first to score a touchdown last night.
5: First and goal from the 2. Gilliam, the fullback in. Stevenson, the tailback. And May looking to throw to the end zone. Touchdown tight end rookie, Eli Raritan's first NFL TD.
0: That's pretty crazy, too. First TD of the game, and then he's a rookie. Raritan and his first game scores like that in the first couple of minutes.
1: That's awesome.
0: I mean, that is pretty exciting, right? Well, the Seahawks also saw them to their 7 points and scored 7 of their own with a Drew Lock as he found Jackson Smith in Jigba, man, from Ohio State University. God, and Jacob was so good, man. And, of course, the third interception of the game sealed the deal for the Patriots as the Seahawks rose to victory 13-10.
5: Here is May. Quick look was close. Throwing it up in the end zone. Did he get the feet down? Job! Yes! A pick! A terrible decision!
0: And Trump had a phone call yesterday with Putin, and he's saying right now that Putin and Zelensky, their hatred for each other is what's holding up the peace deal for this whole war over there with Russia and Ukraine.
6: Because I speak to people. That's all I do is speak to people my whole life.
2: I know about deals, and these are two people that are tired of fighting.
0: I speak to people. I speak to people my whole life.
1: I'm taking that.
0: It's the best. And last night, they had a makeshift Republican convention. It was the GOP midterm convention is what they called it. It was, I think, the first ever of its kind. But interestingly enough, at the GOP midterm convention, a Democrat appeared, and it was Senator John Fetterman. You know, the guy that never wears a suit from the Pennsylvania area. Yeah, so he took a swipe at the socialism arm of the Democratic Party.
6: I'm always going to reject the extremes in socialism and that anti-American way of life.
0: And that is what's trending this morning, okay? At 6:12, we'll look for the first phone call of the day when we come back here. Tom Petty. And we'll also get into Wake and Bake, man. It's the Loper Show. Let's go, guys. Well,

0: And, of course, last night, too, as we were talking about what was going on with Thursday Night Football, Soundgarden performed. That was pretty cool from what I can see. Like I said, I was at the movie, the Oasis premiere last night for Don't Look Back, but Don't Look Back in Anger. It's really cool. They gave me, like, a movie ticket, too.
1: Oh, yeah?
0: Yeah, yeah. I don't want to get distracted here. But anyway, so I was there, and then Soundgarden was playing at the halftime show during the Seahawks-Patriots game, live from Seattle. So we were looking for that to play some of it for you guys. You know, like I said, you know, the national anthem's out there with Mike McCready. But then he jumped on stage with Soundgarden and Taylor Momsen on vocals. Of course, rest in peace to the late Chris Cornell. But if you look on YouTube, you can't find the performance anywhere. It's so weird. So I'm going to try to sign into Peacock so we can have it for later. But I do have a little, like a little taste if you guys want to hear just like a little something. But I'm telling you, it is so sparse. I'm kind of surprised at the lack of video of this. I mean, like, you just don't see that really. You know, generally speaking, you can type in anything to YouTube and it comes up, right?
1: Yeah, there's nothing official anywhere.
0: Here's just like the best we have right now. The, or not arena, but the stadium in Seattle is really cool. I mean, so this is like someone's cell phone video, but from the opposite end of the field. And if you've ever been on a football field, I mean, most people have never been on a football field and talking on a microphone. One of my best buddies, Frankie Haydick, he

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1: So your voice starts to sound, it just sounds ridiculous. So you have to really push through, like when you're out there in those situations. That's why, like, when people perform like that at these huge events, I always have so much respect for them because it is not easy. And that's also why the NFL makes all of these artists like lip sync during the Super Bowl and all that.
2: Yeah.
1: That's why a lot of bands won't play because they're like, we're not going to lip sync. Mm-hmm. Thanks. We're not a pop act. But it's just so unpredictable, the sound in these stadiums. But anyway, I say all that to say they sounded pretty good from what we can hear here. So I'm going to try to get a better audio of that for later in the show. If anybody else, I mean, if you've seen it somewhere, let me know, because I've looked everywhere just for a slightly better version than that. I'll take somebody's cell phone video, but I mean, like, just a little bit closer. Was there anybody closer at all that's not across the stadium? Just curious. All right. First phone call of the day. Let's do this. 423-642-9106. Need you now. Let's get you on the phone. Get this out of the way. And then we're going to get to Wake and Bake Trivia, which today, who is our champion, Liz?
2: We have a new champion. We have Shelly today, who's coming back for her day two.
1: Yeah, that's awesome. As we get into our ninth month of the show here, this is the first day that we've never had a first caller. So, I mean, yeah. I refuse to move on without a first call. What is going on with everybody out there? Did everybody stay up late watching football last night? Is that what it was? I mean, come on, guys. What is going on with you guys this morning? 423-642-9106. I'm very surprised at everyone. I can't believe it. First phone call of the day. We're gonna get snubbed here, I think, Liz. You think so?
2: Maybe so. It's not looking good, and we got to get Wake and Bake going. Oh, there we go.
1: Yeah. See, we shamed him into it. All right. Good morning. Hey, we got the horns going.
3: You'll be your huckleberry.
1: There you go, man. Let me hear that horn again, bro.
3: I said, I'll be your huckleberry.
1: No, I heard that, but what about the horn you just blew?
3: Oh, no, that was the next door in the truck.
1: Oh. And where are you calling from, man?
3: Oh, Chattanooga. Get ready for work.
1: Nice, man. All right. Well, what was your first name?
3: Phil.
1: Phil. Appreciate you being the first phone call of the day, my friend.
3: Yeah, buddy. Looking forward to your show today.
1: Thanks, man. Yeah, we got lots of stuff going on. So appreciate you, man. And Philip, we'll talk to you soon, man.
3: All right, man.
1: All right, there he is. Oh, wrong button. All right, so we do have our contestant. And what'd you say the champ's name was?
2: Shelly.
1: All right, so we'll get Shelly on the phone. And if you want to play and take Shelly on, give us a call right now. It's 423-642-9106. That is 423-642-9106 for Wake and Bake Trivia. 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
8: It's looking good out there. We've got no accidents to report at this time, and traffic is flowing smoothly across the area. Whether you're making your way through I-24, I-75, Highway 153, or driving through downtown, you're in for a pretty easy commute. Have a great day. Brant Pulliam, Right Now Traffic.
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1: In the video we just played.
2: Right.
1: So they could easily
2: that's somewhere.
1: Have some sort of situation.
2: Yeah. So
1: where they could upload that footage.
2: Exactly. And it was on Peacock last night. And so, like, on all these streaming networks, the idea of the streaming networks is you can offer so many different things, meaning you can have different broadcasts of the same broadcast. Does that make sense? Like, you can have, like, another sub-channel that, like, okay, on this one you can watch the halftime show, meaning, you know, you can watch the analysts talk about whatever during halftime, or you can watch Soundgarden. That's on streaming. It's not like regular TV where you can only show one thing. Why not just do that? Like, give me options. Or don't talk about it. Don't tell me you have Soundgarden and then don't show it to me. And I have to, like, scour the internet for somebody's cell phone video of it. It's like they're so ashamed of rock music for some reason. But we'll get every Kendrick Lamar appearance at the Super Bowl and every Beyonce, like this, that, and the third. Everything you don't want to see, they're shoving down your throat. Bad Bunny. And I don't even care. Like, I'm not even ragging on these artists because they're in a different genre. I'm just naming people that actually play and they air. So I'm not sure if you have to be pop or what the deal is, but it just seems like when it comes to rock music, there's some kind of bias there. It just doesn't make sense to me. You're telling me that you're gonna lose and just let a performance like that just slip away and not take advantage of the moment? Why even book it? To me, it just seems like, what does it matter? I mean, I guess for the in-house crowd, that's kind of cool. But if that's all you're playing for, I mean, I just think it was that worth it? I'm just shocked. I can't believe that was all we got. And that's not even the shocking part to most people, I guess. The true shocking part came with the national anthem of all things. And we're going to get into that coming up next. People are up in arms about the national anthem last night. They could not believe what was going on. And I can't believe they can't believe it. I don't even get it. So we're going to get to that coming up next. Don't go anywhere, guys. We'll check traffic and immediately come back with that. You're going to freak out. They're complaining about the national anthem. The national anthem was played by the guitar player from Pearl Jam, Mike McCready. Hello. They're from Seattle. So all of this, when we come back here, it is the Loper Show. Don't go anywhere.
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5: It's looking good out there. We've got no accidents to report at this time, and traffic is flowing smoothly across the area. Whether you're making your way through I-24, I-75, Highway 153, or driving through downtown, you're in for a pretty easy commute. Have a great day. Bram Pulliam, Right Now Traffic.
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0: So last night, I went to the Oasis Don't Look Back in Anger documentary, which in itself is pretty damn cool. Now, are you familiar with the show Peaky Blinders, Liz?
1: A little bit. I know the premise and everything, but...
0: So, yeah, you don't really need to know about the show, but one of the folks on the show, Stephen Knight, he actually did the screenplay for this Oasis documentary. He and Liam Gallagher had met, and Liam wanted him to direct a video, a solo video for Liam's, one of his solo records that he recorded. And so he agreed to do that on a no cash deal. He goes, all right, if you do that, and then I'll direct your video, but I need you to show up at a Peaky Blinders convention and perform and say hello to the crowd. And yeah, so Liam does that, right? And in the process of going and doing this Peaky Blinders festival thing, they realize the idea of getting Oasis back together and filming a documentary all about the reuniting of the Gallagher brothers. And damn it, did they ever pull it off. So the documentary is literally everything that the guys in Oasis saw as this reunion was coming together. Last year, Oasis embarked on a world tour for 2025 called the Live 25. And this was after breaking up, I mean, like what? Like in 1998? I believe that was it, yeah. I mean, I saw that tour in 97, 98, and it was Oasis at the peak. And those guys just imploded like no other band has imploded. I'll give you an example. Like when Oasis did MTV Unplugged, and I think a lot of people will remember this, they had it all set up and everything was ready to go. And Liam got in a fight with Noel Gallagher and refused to play the show. But instead of just not showing up to MTV Unplugged, Oasis, the band, was already committed. So Noel and the rest of the band went up and performed and did the Unplugged without Liam. And Liam sat in the rafters and heckled his brother.
1: That's kind of hilarious.
0: That's what kind of relationship they had. And they famously broke up again in 2009 after for a very short amount of time getting back together. No real shows were played at that time. There was no music, no new music that was recorded. And it wasn't until 15 years later that they said, it's time to reconcile. It's time for a reunion. And it's time to do it right now. And both of the brothers, and this is admitted, both of them, that they had no idea if the fan base would still be there the way it was in the 90s. I mean, if you were around for...

0: expensive.
1: Life isn't worth it.
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2: 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When you have those installed, man, what a world of difference. 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
3: There's been an accident at the intersection of Brainerd Road and North Germantown Road. Officers are en route. Expect some delays if you're trying to pass through there. Other than that, everything's looking pretty good today. Drive safe, everyone. Brant Pulliam, right now traffic.
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0: there's always a stairway to heaven, right? Better than an elevator to the other place. So tonight, Steve Gonsalves from Ghost Hunters is going to be live at the Chattanooga Convention Center and live on this show coming up next. And if you want to go, I have tickets and a special VIP ticket as well. So if you want those, I'll tell you how to get them, and we'll have Steve on right after this. Don't go anywhere, guys. You're not going to want to miss this interview.
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1: 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Surrender, Cheap Trick. That's 1047. I'll tell you what, let's give some tickets away. Okay, the phone lines are clear, and I have tickets for the Phil Collins Story, October 11th at the Walker Theater. So we're looking for caller 10 now at 423-642-9106.
0: Out of week, kick off football season. 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
4: Here's the official forecast. Going to feel like 101 today. Sunny skies, mostly clear tonight, 72 for a low. Tomorrow, mostly sunny, a chance of afternoon showers and thunderstorms, high reaching 95. Friday night, more showers and thunderstorms possible, the low 72.
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0: Chattanooga's classic rock, KC106, Walk This Way, Aerosmith, 11:51, as we have bounced over the middle of the weekend to Thursday and getting ready for the weekend. Big weekend planned around town. If you've been itching for some football, but you don't want to step away from the rock and roll, I've got the perfect solution for you. It's the TBFCU Southside Knights. We're taking over Finley Stadium this Saturday. Tennessee and Georgia Tech on the Jumbotron. This isn't just a big screen. This is a Jumbotron, okay? And we got the Essentials, Chattanooga's favorite band. They're going to be playing before the game and then also at halftime. So the doors open at 5. The Essentials take the stage at 6. Game starts at 7. Watch the first half. Essentials come back on and play during halftime. Pretty cool, huh? 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It doesn't cost you anything, okay? So live rock and roll in Tennessee football. Yeah, we went there. This is one huge night for everybody. TBFCU Southside Knights, Finley Stadium this Saturday with Chattanooga's home for the Vols. We are KZ106.
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2: Here's the official forecast. Going to feel like 101 today. Sunny skies, mostly clear tonight, 72 for a low. Tomorrow, mostly sunny, a chance of afternoon showers and thunderstorms, high reaching 95. Friday night, more showers and thunderstorms possible, the low 72.
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13: 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This is Kelly McCoy. In the difficult days following September 11th, 2001, KZ106 began playing the national anthem each weekday at noon in memory of those who lost their lives that horrible day and to honor the men and women of our military who risked their lives each day to protect our freedoms. We have not forgotten. The tradition continues.

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1: Okay, it's A Whole Lot of Lunch, sponsored by Odell's Pizza and Sandwiches, foot of Lookout Mountain since 1953. 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And we got sales guy Andy's coming back from Odell's, and he's picked up, evidently, a stack of pizzas. Let's see, I got a text from him. Let's say should be there, but it's 12:30. It's 12:23. We're 7 minutes away from Odell's Pizza here at the radio station. We got a hot honey pepperoni pizza. We're going to be eating a tropical pizza, which is ham and pineapple. No, chicken, it's okay. No, you don't have to eat it. I don't know why everybody freaks out. Just calm down. You don't have to eat it. You can eat another one. Okay. Why do people freak out when somebody puts a pineapple on a pizza? I think it's good. Cowboy pizza and more. Now, this is interesting. He says, and more. So that leads me to believe that there's some prizes heading our way at the radio station. Could it be the Italian boss pizza with the Italian sausage, the salami, and the onions, and bell peppers, and the mushrooms, and the extra cheese? Or could it be the cheeseburger pizza? Yeah. Could it be the veggie pizza? Yeah, okay. We don't know. We won't know until sales guy Andy comes here on time at exactly 12:30 with a stack of Odell's pizza. And wouldn't that be great for your office too? Well, you can make it happen. Go to odellsonthego.com, or you can drive down there and eat it in the parking lot, and however you want to do it. Odell's Pizza and Sandwiches. I got the Philly cheesesteaks. Got the burgers. And, of course, the delicious pizza. It's our sponsor for A Whole Lot of Lunch. Okay, I'm going to shut up, play some commercials, and it's back to the music here at Chattanooga's Classic Rock, KZ106.
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0: Chattanooga's classic rock, KZ106, Bob Seger's old time rock and roll, wrapping up the whole lot of lunch hour, sponsored by Odell's Pizza and Sandwiches, for the Lookout Mountain since 1953. Their featured milkshake today is the Fat Elvis. That's vanilla ice cream, Mayfield's, and peanut butter and bananas. If you're young, Elvis, that's what Elvis, it was peanut butter and banana sandwiches was a big thing. You'll have to Google Elvis, okay? And then we did get the pizza. I got a slice of cowboy. I'm trying that hot honey pepperoni pizza. And then I got, and then the, let's see, the cowboy hot honey. And then there's another one. It's the barbecue chicken. So we're just going to kind of give that a roll there. And they can do the same for your office. The pizzas are absolutely fantastic. There's a reason why they've been doing it since 1953. Odell's Pizza and Sandwiches and Philly's and Burgers and Mayfield Milkshakes. Odell'sOnTheGo.com, our sponsor for a whole lot of lunch. Y'all hang on. Got some commercials to play. It's back to music here at KZ106.
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0: Here's the official forecast. Going to feel like 101 today. Sunny skies, mostly clear tonight, 72 for a low. Tomorrow, mostly sunny, a chance of afternoon showers and thunderstorms, high reaching 95. Friday night, more showers and thunderstorms possible, the low 72.

0: Chattanooga's classic rock is KZ106, Guns N' Roses, Live and Let Die. Okay, we got more on the way as we continue the 1 o'clock hour here in the Tennessee Valley. Scott Chase coming in. He's got a great Clips gift cards for all you disheveled listeners out there. Get you cleaned up there for the 420 flashback tomorrow morning with Loper. He will be doing, I believe he's got another pair of tickets for the Postmodern Jukebox. It's coming up on the 5 at 7:55. They're going to be playing the Walker Theater October 7th. Pretty cool stuff. I like that. Yeah, check them out on YouTube if you hadn't seen them. And at Helium Theater Thursday, I wonder how that went this morning. He gave away some Lake Winnie tickets there. So live, loud, and local, the Local Bro Show. And that's weekday. It's a new morning show here at KZ106. Tomorrow morning after the Loper Show, I'll have my final pair of tickets for the week for the Phil Collins Story coming to the Walker Theater on October 11th. So we'll be doing that for the 10-10 Guaranteed at Chattanooga's Classic Rock, KZ106. 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
1: Hello.
0: Steve Gonzalez. How are you, sir?
2: Great. How are you doing?
0: Fantastic. Welcome to Chattanooga. You have a show tonight at the Convention and Trade Center. One of the original members of the Ghost Hunters way back when. So have you been in Chattanooga? Where's your home?
2: You know, I live in Massachusetts. This will be my first time in Chattanooga. And I'm really excited to check it out. I've heard of a lot of local places that are supposedly haunted, a place called the Reed House.
0: Yeah, we've all heard about the Reed House. Have you heard about old Green Eyes down at the Chickamauga Battlefield, too? I mean, you know, there's some things.
2: You know, that's one of my favorite parts about doing these shows is hearing all the local folks tell me all the places I need to check out. And sometimes I make time. You know, I'll carve out a day, get into town a day or two early or stay a day or two late and check out some of these places. So I'll be at the Reed House this week.
0: They got a great steakhouse there, by the way. Just saying.
2: Ooh, now we're talking.
0: Yeah. So was this something, I mean, do you come from a long family of ghost hunters, or is this something that you, as a youngster?
2: You know, when I was really, really young, I was afraid of it. I didn't know what to make of the whole thing. And fast forward to about the age of 15, I started working for Ed and Lorraine Warren and worked with them on a few cases, and then started my own team and just kept going. Met up with Jay and the Taps gang, and we kept rolling. And then a TV show came in, you know, 2003. I've been investigating the paranormal since I was a teenager. Crazy to think about.
0: This is something I just I kind of stay away from. So me having you on with me this afternoon on the road show is it's just something I don't normally do. It's the paranormal, something I just kind of stay away from. I've always heard, you know, if you put yourself in situations like that, you're much more apt to be affected by that.
2: Yes, I'd say so for sure. If you're in those places and you're exposing yourself and you know it's supposedly haunted, you definitely have a better chance than if you're just walking around the streets, you know, aimlessly. Just like if you go to a zoo, you're guaranteed to see animals, you know, that sort of thing.
0: So the show tonight is at the Trade Center. If you'd like to buy a ticket, I guess you could buy one right there at the door, right?
2: Yeah, there's tickets available. They can get at the door. They can get them online. And we have a show tonight. It's going to be awesome. Show some videos, have some evidence, do a lot of storytelling. Is that some stuff I have to say is kind of scary for some folks, but it's a lot of fun, and it's that time of year.
0: Yeah, it is that time of year. Man, your phone is actually broke up a couple of times. We may have some goblins actually between me and you in the line right now. I don't know. I'm just saying. So, again, the show this evening?
2: We're going to be showing, you know, some different evidence clips and some storytelling about the history and just the things that spark a haunting. You know, each one of these locations that they've seen on the shows, that they've even maybe been to themselves, they all have the most interesting history. And those stories really need to be told. Some are dark, some are scary, some are beautiful. And they're all accompanied by, you know, the evidence that backs up the claims and all of the stories. And, you know, I've been doing this 30 years now, and luckily a lot of it on TV. So a lot of the places they'll be familiar with and say, oh, my gosh, I saw that 2 years ago in Ghost Hunters, you know, that sort of thing.
0: Good to have you in Chattanooga. Enjoy your stay and have a great show tonight at the Trade Center. One of the original cast members of Ghost Hunters way back when and has been at it, as he said, for 30 years since you were like 15 years old. So thanks for giving us the ability to give away some tickets for the show this evening. And I won't say break a leg because I'm afraid you might or
2: Yeah, thanks for avoiding that.
0: I appreciate your time. As always, Trade Center this evening online, or you can pick them up right there at the door. Thank you, man, for your time. I appreciate you.
2: You got it. Thank you so much.
0: This report is brought to you by Odell's On the Go in Lookout Valley.
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4: Here's how Thursday starts off. We've got accidents at East 13th Street and Beach Street, Buccaneer Trail at Mariah Street, Sequoia Road at Miller Road, and West Martin Luther King at Broad Street. Greg Schaefer, right now traffic.
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10: Here's the official forecast. Going to feel like 101 today. Sunny skies, mostly clear tonight, 72 for a low. Tomorrow, mostly sunny, a chance of afternoon showers and thunderstorms, high reaching 95. Friday night, more showers and thunderstorms possible, the low 72.
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2: First responders still working an accident with injuries at Riverside Drive and Houston Street. Fender benders East 3rd at Dodson Avenue, Woodvale Avenue at Rogers Road, and Amicola Highway at Chattanooga State. Greg Schaefer, right now, traffic.
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0: Once here in just a moment or two, let's talk a little bit about the Ottawa Club. Beautiful place, beautiful golf course, of course, but not only just the golf course, man. There's

down the streets I go. 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She ain't gonna get none of it. So I stop in the local bar, you know, people.

0: 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Steve Gorman on tonight at 7 o'clock. 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
2: Cleaning up that accident, Market Street at East 19th Street. We have disabled vehicles, Highway 27 southbound just past Hickson Pike, and another DuPont Parkway northbound on the C.B. Robinson Bridge. Speeds are picking up now on I-24 through the downtown exits. Greg Schaefer, Right Now Traffic.
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0: Pat Benatar with Heartbreaker on Steve Gorman Rock. Studies have shown that heartbreak is real physical pain. Heartbreak, literally. If you are sad from a broken heart, take Advil or aspirin. Take a pain reliever. It can help. The body registers heartbreak as heart pain, and you can help yourself a little bit by alleviating the physical symptoms with a pain reliever. That's crazy, isn't it? And how about this while we're talking about crazy heart facts? Being Facebook friends with wealthier or more successful people makes it less likely you'll suffer a fatal heart attack or stroke, a new study reveals. This is nuts. The American College of Cardiology says that better economic connectedness on social media displays a link to lower rates of premature death from heart disease. Basically, what it's saying is if you have higher income connectedness to other people, it somehow reduces the stress that can lead to heart disease. I mean, on the one hand, I'm of two thoughts. One, get some friends on Facebook stat who have more money than you. And two, boy, we have really gone down the rabbit hole of misery when that is a true fact. I mean, the big picture is this is sad that that really matters. And the small picture is, well, who cares if it's sad? Get some Facebook friends with some cash. Stat, hurry up. KZ106.
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15: Steve Gorman rocks, yeah. Bigfoot. I saw him. He's here in the woods of Michigan. Oh, by the way, it's Gonzo from Saginaw, Michigan.
14: Thanks for the info, Gonzo. 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

0: It's time for Questionable Wisdom on Steve Gorman Rocks. 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
2: All right.
1: Now, Sally got remarried about 25 years ago, and her son is jealous of her stepdaughters.
2: Oh, boy.
1: Yes. Now, Sally's kid and stepkids, they're all full grown. They're in their 40s. Yesterday, her son called her really upset, like crazy upset, because she's been spending more time with her stepdaughters than him. Now, Sally told her son that she's been hanging out with the stepkids more because they're going through a hard time and they need more support. But her son got really angry when he heard this excuse, he called it, and he actually hung up on her. Steve, what do you think she should do?
2: Oh boy, short of getting into a time machine and going back and working through some of these kinks with your son in his 40s who still needs his mama, underneath his anger, there is some sort of sadness or some loneliness or some fear. So I do think she needs to face-to-face, not on the phone, try to get together with him and just simply say, if this is true, hey, I'm here for you. What can I do? Please help me understand how I can better help you. Let him say everything he wants to say without getting too triggered yourself. Detachment is the key to working through situations with the people you're the most close to. You've got to let them say what they really want to say and not take it so personally.
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0: Have you heard the one about the time Steve was in the airport with Metallica and Lars was very hungover and grumpy and Steve just had to add fuel to the fire by, well, I'll let him tell you.
20: I put Lars over my shoulder and spun him around trying to make him throw up. He gets it.
0: Yeah, if you're hungover, stay away from Steve Gorman. This is